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0: Yes.
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Get in biz, come on.

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1: 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This is Captain Kim speaking. 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